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1: Through the shadows of Gotham City moves a creature of the night. Darkness is his cloak, vengeance is his creed, and his name is Rick Deeds.
2: 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That's 818-846-0800. And look at this. The countdown challenge has for you this weekend. You can win this. A Sony high-capacity 200-disc CD changer, or choose a Panasonic DVD CD player, an Iowa home mini system, all the choices you could imagine, plus courtesy of UBL.com, the music homepage. 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We'll give you every CD you hear on the countdown, and here's how it works. A fax just came in from the Delgado family, McAllen, Texas. The entire Delgado family is celebrating Terry Delgado's 17th birthday, and Terry, thank you for listening every single weekend just for you, for your party, the Bingo Boys.

Get on that Binga bus. Party time. From Spain come the Binga boys, Kim and Robin, Denise and Roy. We do like to party at number 40 on the request line. Thank you. Jody Marshall of Tempe, Arizona.

0: Christina Aguilera, number 39 on the All Request Edition of the Countdown. Thank you for the call, Joplin, Missouri. In fact, they're still on the line right now, right? 1-800-742-5333. Just call my name, 1-800-RICKDEES, R-I-C-K-D-E-E-S. Yes, who is this, please?
1: Hi, Rick. This is Shannon. I was just calling to request a song by Jordan Knight called Give It To You, and I really want to hear it.
0: Well, you know what? If you really want it, you really got it. Here it is. Can you feel it coming up there, number 38?
1: Oh!
0: Here's Jordan and Give It To You.

0: yes, Jordan Knight gets his second chance at stardom. He was with New Kids on the Block and made $103 million. I don't know how much he spent, but whoa. Number 38, Give It To You. This is Deez right here. Now that Joy and Jordan Knight have a solo hit, you know, from New Kids on the Block, they've been getting a lot of calls and email asking about the three other new kids. Where are they? So we checked with Katrina Walker, president of the Face the Music fan club, who gave the latest info on New Kids on the Block. Whatever happened to them? Donnie Wahlberg has become an incredible actor. In February, he starred in the TNT movie Purgatory. And this fall, he's going to be seen in the feature film The Sixth Sense. Danny Wood of New Kids is still in the music business. Danny's on the other side of the microphone now. He's the owner of his own recording label, Damage Records. Jordan Knight's brother, Jonathan Knight, is out of the music business and is a very successful real estate investor. They tell me this year alone, he sold the Brooklyn Bridge more than 50 times. No, he's doing well. Now that brings you up to date on New Kids on the Block. Let me bring you up to date on the man we call the Mystery Man. He's had more hits under more names, and this next one is the strangest of them all, and probably the biggest hit. What a great July weekend.
1: I'm U.S. Transportation Secretary Sean Duffy. 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Make it a priority. Buckle up every time. Hear the sound? Make it a habit.
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0: Okay, time for a hit on the countdown right now by the most famous artists you have never heard of. His name is Norman Cook. That's his real name, Norman Cook. But you may know him as Fat Boy Slim. And he's had a lot of aliases over the years. He at one time was called Beats International and sounded like this.

0: Then he was known as the Pizza Man. Listen to this one.
1: And get ready for a shock. The music that they're planning to use to crumble the morals of America is this rotten, filthy, dirty, lewd, lascivious junk of rock and roll.
0: That's called Sex on the Streets. Then he was Freak Power.

0: Magic Carpet Ride. Remember that? Well, he's actually had over a dozen hits using a variety of aliases. And now Fatboy Slim is his latest alias. Here's Fatboy at number 37. Praise You.
1: We've

0: Fat Boy Slim.
1: Number 37, I have to praise you like I should. This is Rick Dees. You have any requests? I'd love to hear them. Special request time on the countdown. Sarah Sutter of Nixon, Missouri. Thank you so much for calling, Sarah. 1-800-742-5333. That's 1-800-RICK-DEES. RICKDEES. She says, look, don't put me on the air, but play anything by Matchbox 20. Well, Sarah, no problem, no embarrassment, just the song. 3 a.m.

Bucks 20 and a song inspired by Rob Thomas, lead singer caring for his mother who was ill. She did recover, and of course, she and Rob can celebrate 3 a.m. and that platinum song together. Rick D's Nonstop to number 36. Thank you for all the calls for requests this weekend. Malaysia, Canada, Chicago, Port Arthur, Nairobi, Denmark all have something in common. They love this 17-year-old from Kentwood, Louisiana, Britney Spears. Sometimes.

0: Britney Spears getting boatloads of calls this weekend, number 36, sometimes, and some email from Mary Parsky of West Palm Beach, Florida, saying, what is Britney's middle name? Do you know? We just checked on this. Her middle name is Joe, spelled J-E-A-U, not J-O, but J-E-A-U, Britney Joe Spears, B-J Spears. I can just see that. The second she turns 30, she'll be B-J Spears. As long as you're calling the shots musically, thank you, first of all. Why not let your spirit run free and take the countdown challenge? 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How do I kiss goodnight? Okay, that's the way we put them together. 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
0: 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Remember that?
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15: Hey, Rick, I'm over here at Tom Foolery's in the Plaza in Kansas City. I can't say my name because my girlfriend is here. Actually, she's always here. Can you play Why Don't You Get a Job by Offspring? 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

0: Dexter Holland on the countdown. Some people say, is he too white for The Offspring? Number 35, why don't you get a job?
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0: Number 34.

What a survivor. Cher has lived through two divorces, her daughter being outed by the tabloids, chronic fatigue syndrome, a homicidal stalker, those Lori Davis infomercials, and now she's back on top. Number 34 on the all-request countdown this weekend, Believe. Rick D's here, and thank you for the call. Kathy Yoon in Portland, Maine. Kathy, NSYNC themselves told me to tell you that you are the bum. And here your boys are at number 33.

0: NSYNC. You're tearing up my heart. Okay, NSYNC pop quiz. This is Rick Dees. And the question, which member of NSYNC bites his fingernails? Time's up. Chris Kirkpatrick. And if you have any helpful suggestions, how do you stop nail biting? He would love to know. He says he just can't stop. You can email your nail biting tips to me, rick.com. And I'll pass them along to Chris. That's rick.com. Thank you for all the calls about the music, too. I certainly appreciate it. July is your month. July 99, the last July of an entire century. First of all, though, things you'll never hear. Listen.
1: Good. It's ringing. 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
8: 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Seminole, Florida. Thank you so much. Who is this, please?
9: This is Catherine in Florence. We're cleaning the kitchen floor in our house.
8: Mm-hmm. Catherine in Florence is what I picked up. A pleasure to talk to both of you ladies. I think we've talked before, haven't we? Talked to Catherine and Florence. Am I talking to Catherine or Florence right now?
9: Oh, you're talking to both of us.
8: Well, this is your all request special, ladies. Anything you want. Anything at all.
9: Oh.
8: Okay, well, what would you like to hear? Anything.
9: Hold on, I got to get it out of my backpack.
8: Okay.
9: Here it comes.
8: Okay.
9: I'm a Barbie doll, and you're a Barbie girl.
8: Okay, Barbie Girl by Aqua?
9: Amazing.
8: And you want to hear it right now?
9: Yes, thank you.
8: For Catherine and Florence, Aqua... Barbie Girl.
9: Oh.
10: Hiya, Barbie.
11: Hi, Ken.
10: You want to go for a ride?
11: Sure, Ken.
10: Jump in.

0: just getting started.
1: Oh, I love you, Ken.
2: Life in plastic is fantastic. I'm a Barbie girl. Aqua, where are they now? Somebody wanted to know. Well, they're in Denmark working on a new CD. It's a little more serious, I might add. That's number 32 on the All Request. Number 31, thank you for calling Brooklyn. This is the man from your borough, Lenny Kravitz.

0: from Augusta, Mississippi. Thank you, Jonelle Sawyer. Loving Fly Away. Lenny Kravitz right there, number 31. Let me throw something out at you, too. When Lenny Kravitz was here, he had cologne that was just fantastic. He wouldn't tell me what it was, but it made women say,
1: "Let's get it on."
0: He wouldn't say what it is, so I did the research. His cologne is called Creed, C-R-E-E-D, and it made everybody say,
1: "Let's get it on."
0: So now we know. Creed. And the countdown continues in seconds. Real

you for your request this weekend. This is Rick D's The Number, 1-800-RICK-DEES. That's 1-800-RICK-D's. Kathy and Brenda and Tanya and Renee in Huntsville, Alabama, thank you so much. For you, here's your Madonna, Ray of Light.

She grabbed herself a Grammy Award for that one. Madonna, by request, Ray of Light. Now, this is Rick Dees, counting down only the hits you've asked for. KC Blake in Chandler, Arizona. Thank you, KC. You have incredible taste. This is the woman who put the mmm into mmm. Jennifer Lopez at number 29, If You Had My Love.

job and I gave you all my trust, would you comfort me? Jennifer Lopez asked the question that so many women ask of their men. At number 29 right now, she starts shooting her new film. Coming up in a couple of weeks, that lady who played Selena to start it all off. At number 28 right here, the hit that suggests that the turn of the century is a great time to rethink your priorities, put some spiritual needs out in front of the material ones, Robbie Williams. Millennium.

Can you believe this? Saudi Arabia on the internet just requested that song. Thank you so much. I just checked. The temperature is 107. Where I just got that request from. Woo! Millennium, Robbie Williams at number 28 on the countdown.

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21: Hi, Rick. This is Patrick Collins calling from Richmond, Virginia. Listen, I got to do this real quick. Can you just play Orgy and don't say anything? Just don't say a word. Just say yes.
0: Yes.
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0: band is Orgy, remaking New Order's 1988 classic Blue Monday. Over a decade ago, they did it. Now, look what happens. Number 27, thank you for the request. 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This is what it's all about. 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
3: Ow!

0: don't impress me much. Her speaking voice is just as unbelievable as her singing voice. Shania, if you ever get a chance to talk to her in person, tell her I said hi. Number 26 this fantastic July weekend. This is Rick Dees, and have you noticed how men try to impress women with what they think are clever pickup lines? Listen, according to my research, most women have heard every pickup line you can imagine. In fact, let me spare you some embarrassment by giving you the 5 worst pickup lines of all time. If you want to meet someone, do not, I repeat, do not use these lines under any circumstances. At number 5 of the 5 worst pickup lines of all time, hey, are you from Tennessee? Because a 10 is all I see. Oh. Number 4, I think I've died and gone to heaven because I'm looking at an angel.
1: Oh, that's horrible.
0: How many times have you heard that one? Number 3, you must be exhausted because you've been running through my mind all night. Oh, don't laugh. Oh. Ooh. Number 2, gee, I seem to have lost my telephone number. Could I have yours? Ooh. And the worst pickup line of this decade so far. Your daddy must be a terrorist, 'cause you da bomb, baby. Oh.

0: 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Make it a priority. Buckle up every time. Hear the sound? Make it a habit.
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6: This is the countdown, and you are in control this weekend. Thank you for your request. Tell me what to play. It's a done deal. And here's the band that's been around since those days of new wave music. They continually reinvent themselves, but they did start way back in the 70s. One thing has not changed, though. Deborah Harry still has her platinum hair, so it has to be blonde.

She's the lady from New York City, Blondie, at number 25. In fact, thank you for the request out of the Hamptons. Maria, just for you. Gene Como Faxton says he has every original photograph ever taken of Deborah Harry. Is that a little obsessive, you think, Gene? I just checked the email, and rick.com is where you can come. That's R-I-C-K.com. 24 emails from Rory Summers of Jamestown, North Dakota. Just for you, Rory. You wanted Citizen King? You've got it. Out of Madison, Wisconsin, they come with Better Days and the Bottom

The CD is Mobile Estates, and Matt Sims, singing lead for Citizen King, says every word, every lyric is from personal experience. He's had some bad luck. Number 24, Better Days, and the bottom drops out. One thing is clear. These are the hits. This is Rick Dees, and thank you so much for getting in touch with us. Goo Goo Dolls, and a lot of requests for Slide.

0: 10 years they had no hits, no chance, and all of a sudden, boom. With a name like the Goo Goo Dolls, you have to be good. Slide number 23 on the countdown. Rick Dees, and thank you so much for all the requests this weekend. July is your month. Let's bang the drum for the weekend.
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18: Hi.
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18: Hi.

0: They are not nude. They are not women, but they are bare naked ladies. 1 week. 7 weeks at number one for 1998. That was 7 weeks, right? Yep. Wow. All requests. Thank you so much. And requests, that's number 21. And of course, bare naked ladies are from Canada. But now that they've become international superstars, they have many opportunities to cash in on their success, like so many do. For example, what if bare naked ladies decided to open their own restaurant, like the Fashion Cafe or maybe Planet Hollywood? What might it be like if the waiter came up to you as you're dining at the Bare Naked Cafe?
1: Bonsoir. Welcome to Bare Naked Cafe. Mm. My name is Serge, and I'll be your waiter this evening.
0: Good.
1: We have a few specials that I'd like to tell you about.
0: Well, go ahead, please.
1: We have Caesar salad that is tossed fresh. Our dressing's the best. You'll think you've died and gone to heaven. Mm. We have a lovely bouillabaisse if you like the fish taste. I also have a poo-poo plate for seven. Oh. Today the entree is the pork roast. It's fresher than most. We also have Chilean sea bass. Your entree comes with side dish, whatever you wish. Mm. Potato, vegetable, or wheatgrass. Mm. Better leave some room. Dessert comes soon. All pastries baked on the premises. A sweet tooth, not a nemesis. The creme brulee supreme is such a dream. The likes of which are rarely seen. We have a daily special price fix, $39.50. Or you can order a la carte, not for the faint of heart. We also add tax and gratuity. The meal is not free. Would you like to order now, or shall I give you a moment?

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1: 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Let me know what you want. Just press the feedback button. Canada is listening. Thank you. Who's this, please?
2: Becky Riley from Regina, Saskatchewan.
1: Hi, Becky. Thank you for listening. What would you like?
2: We want to hear Brandy.
1: What? Somebody had a little Brandy back in the background. What has your friend been drinking there?
2: Lime, vodka, and 7-Up.
1: Busted. Here's Brandy, number 20. Almost doesn't count.

she came so close to finding true love, but close isn't good enough. Brandy, number 20, that's almost doesn't count. Rick D's number 19, this is the top 20, and it feels like it. Eagle Eye Cherry, Save Tonight. Gone.

Eagle Eye Cherry, 28 years old, and he's been around the world. Born in Sweden, spent his childhood traveling around Europe, attended high school in New York City, then back to Stockholm, and he is engaged to, whoa, look at the picture of this actress. He would not give us her name, but we'll find out. She's blonde. And I guess there are no blondes in Sweden, are there? Nice to hear from you on the email this weekend at rick.com. The song that made Jewel an international superstar at age 22. Who will save your soul? People live now.

0: A Little Jewel from 1996. In fact, she feels so bad about that song now, she won't even sing it anymore. You have to prod her. She says she sounds like Kermit the Frog. And I said, I had it right here. I said, Jewel, could you possibly explain it? What do you mean?
1: Who will save your soul?
2: Right? Very Kermit. Total Kermit. Yes, you never listen to the same. And who will save your soul? Total Kermit there.
0: That's unbelievable. If the music doesn't work out, you can always get a job on Sesame Street. Anyway, happy July to you, Jewel. Spending some time in Alaska right now with her actor slash cowboy slash roping and riding boyfriend. You know what I'm saying?
3: Oh!
0: Stay here, Rick D.

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6: Hold on a second. There's the door. Let me get that. Well, hello. I know who you are. Look.
7: First of all, how you doing, Rick? This is KC and JoJo. Mm-hmm. JoJo, tell them, since we were just in the neighborhood.
8: Say, hey, since you're playing requests and everything like that right there, we'd like to request our song. It's real. Can you play that for us?
7: Please. You played everything else.
6: Well, gladly. KC and JoJo right here. Hang with me if you don't mind, would you? Well,
7: thank you. Thank God bless you.
8: Yeah, that's right. Come on, KC. Our car is waiting.
6: The car is waiting. Hold on a second. This is KC and JoJo right here. The Haley Brothers. Tell me it's real.
7: Are you for me?

0: Oh, that has a feel to it. KC and JoJo, the CD just came out a couple of weeks ago and now selling so well. Tell me, it's real? This is Rick Dees, and should I pick this one up here?
1: Yeah.
0: Okay, fine. Philip Shirley just called from East Orange, New Jersey. Thank you, Philip. He says his boss still loves Meredith Brooks, and he says this is for his boss. Maybe there's a double meaning in this song, though. It's called Bitch.
2: Oh!

from Corvallis, Oregon. She loves the rain. I hope so. Meredith Ann Brooks. It has rained so much in Oregon. I think it's the change from El Nino to La Nina. Right. Is that close? Meredith Ann Brooks. And thank you for the call, Portland. Well, here they are, just three males, but what a wall of sound for this trio. Tony Scalzo, Miles Zuniga, and Joey Sheffield. They're Fastball. Thank you for the call from Hartford, Connecticut, for you, The Way.

Baseball, number 16 on the All Request Countdown. Let me know what you want. Where were they going without ever knowing the way? That song's based on a true story, although it did not have a happy ending. The elderly couple in that song was killed when their RV ran off the road and crossed into a ditch. Although it was left out of the song. I think they should have left that out of the song, don't you think? Would you get them off the line, please? Next, the superstar right here whose career has spanned 4 decades. That's 40 years with no end in sight. The top 15 hits coming up in seconds.

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9: Well, in an age of musical wannabes and one-hit wonders, there's one artist whose longevity is nothing less than astonishing. She was the first superstar to be recognized by a single name, and her career has spanned a remarkable 34 years. And these are just a few of the hits that have made Cher a one-name diva

Oh, she's the musical version of the Energizer Bunny. Cher just keeps on going and going and going, and she has number 15 on this all-request special countdown, Strong Enough. I don't

says, come hell or waters high, you'll never see me cry. Number 15 was Strong Enough. And thank you so much, Sarah Landsberg of Ann Arbor, Michigan. You called, you got it, Sarah. Thank you. This is Rick Dees and the group who paved the way for all-male groups such as NSYNC, 98 Degrees. The Backstreet Boys have number 14. A lot of calls for as long.

0: It was number one for multiple weeks. Backstreet Boys, As Long As You Love Me. 14 is where it comes up on the D's All Request Special. 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
1: Hey, what's happening, party people? 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I am Mark.
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Many calls for Sugar Ray. Thank you so much. In fact, Mark McGrath, I have to say, I have never seen a guy tear up more women in a radio studio. Something about him is just animal, and he loves it. That's the first part. The second part, he's here right now. Bring in Mark McGrath. Yeah. Mark, come over here, bud. Woo. Listen, Mark. In fact, listen to this.

0: Oh, we're caught. We're caught. Uh-oh. Rick, growing up in Southern California.
1: Yeah, Suavecito.
0: I was fed such a healthy diet of that tune and others like it, you know. Mm. We were writing that song and we used that as a part. We put it in there just to like fill the space and we're like, we'll change it later. Obviously, it's Suavecito. But yeah. Nothing we could come up with, we could match it. Nothing was working. So we actually, you know, contacted Malo and had the pleasure of like actually meeting them in San Francisco last week when we were up there. And they were totally down and up for it. And in the future, we may collaborate and like have them actually sing that live in a TV show or something. So it's actually a shout out to Malo and Suavecito. And trust me, they're in the publishing. So, you know, we don't need to, you know, get too worried about it. But they're really cool guys.
2: So if you do kind of deal with people like that, you have to say, well, we'll give you part of our publishing.
0: Oh, you have to. I mean, you have to. And plus, it's a respect thing. I mean, that song's amazing. We were raised on that tune. And
2: good for you. Do you realize, now, listen, Mark, so few artists would sit here. And let me run over what he just said. He said, I went to Malo, and I said, I'd like to pay you and give you part of our creativity, even though we've created another song here. We took a little riff of yours, and we put it in. We'd like to pay you for that. So few artists will pay. They'll just go ahead and rip it off and put it in there and say, well, then sue me. Let's see how far you get.
0: Well, I mean, you know, that's something we wanted to totally avoid, and we wanted to make sure they were happy with it. We didn't want to disgrace, you know, the legacy of Suavecito. We wanted to make sure they were happy with the song. Imagine that. We weren't turning into some, like, B, low-level hip-hop song, you know. Yeah. We thought it sort of rose to the occasion, and luckily they were very, you know, they were compromising, willing to do it as well. And, you know, actually, it drew two sort of generations together, Malo and us. You know, we're meeting them in San Francisco. It was phenomenal, so.
2: But what do they look like now?
0: Like I said, we met Malo in San Francisco.

0: I'm U.S. Transportation Secretary Sean Duffy.
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19: Hi, this is Irene calling from Tempe, Arizona. Could you guys play This Kiss by Faith Hill? I love that song.
20: Mm-hmm.
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0: It's Perpetual Bliss, Faith Hill, Tim McGraw's wife. In fact, she's taking the entire family with her in this giant 18-wheeler on the road right now. She has beds and VCRs and microwave ovens for Gracie and Maggie, her two kids. And, of course, Tim McGraw's there. He wants his home cooking. This Kiss, thank you for the calls.
1: So, Rick, how about you pop another hit into the CD machine for me?
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1: Number 11, Now You're an All-Star. Get Your Name On. Go Play. That song written by Greg Camp, Smash Mouth's guitarist, who also wrote their first hit, Walking on the Sun. Good job, Greg. 10 spots. These are the hottest 10 songs by your choice. Coming up next, Jody Devlin of Moresby Island, British Columbia. Thank you, Jody, for listening this weekend and for calling 1-800-RICK-DEES. Here I am for you. RICKDEES. And what's on your mind?
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2: 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I knew you'd know.
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4: Yeah, baby!
5: Hello, Austin.
4: Hey, Basil, how are you?
5: We need your help. Someone is seducing our top agents. 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
5: But, Austin, whatever you do, don't fall in love. We've already lost 007 and 008.
4: Well then, Basil, this looks like a case for double... Oh, behave!

Beautiful Stranger, Madonna. And, of course, the soundtrack is on Madonna's label, Maverick Records. Now, Eddie Telstrom of Martinsville, Virginia, thank you so much for the request, Eddie. This is Blessed Union of Souls. Hey, Leonardo, she likes me. For me, she

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I like her for her, not because she's fat like Cindy Crawford. She has got

0: Those hot, humid summers in Cincinnati, Ohio, let them come inside to the air conditioning and write songs like that in their homes. Blessed Union of Souls. And hey, Leonardo, she likes me for me. The CD is entitled Walking Off the Buzz. Thank you. That song may be a hit for Blessed Union of Souls, but guess what? It also has them in trouble with the authorities.
1: Attention, Blessed Union of Souls. Is the grammar police. Come out of your tour bus with your pants up. I repeat, this is the grammar police.
0: Gentlemen, you stand accused of indecent conjugation with verbal misuse. In the lyrics of Hey Leonardo, the song that just played, the plural form of a verb is incorrectly used with a singular subject. Let me show you.
2: She don't care about my car.
0: And you'll do it again here.
2: And she don't care about my money.
0: She don't care and she don't care. Don't is the plural form of doesn't, but since she is a singular pronoun, the line should be she doesn't care about my car. She doesn't care about my money. But you had to sing.
2: She don't care about my car.
0: That's disgusting. You all know it's disgusting.
2: And she don't care about my money.
0: But that's not enough. The next line of Hey Leonardo is guilty of two grammatical misdemeanors.
2: And that's real good, because I don't got a lot to spend.
0: Unbelievable. The adverb modifying the word good should be really, not real. And the correct verb is have rather than got. Therefore, the line should be, and that's really good because I don't have a lot to spend. Same number of syllables, but you just had to make the infraction. You, Blessed Union of Souls, for your punishment, will have to listen to the entire Bismarcky collection and the Vinger Boys backwards.
3: Thank you, Doctor.
0: You're welcome. You're free to go. Oh, yes, it's a dirty job, but someone has to do it.
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8: Thank you, guys. This is your song, The Hardest Thing. Somebody call

something has gone wrong. He has to break the heart of the woman he loves rather than break his vows to another. The quartet known as 98 Degrees, number 7, with The Hardest Thing. Number 6, thank you for the calls for Britney Spears. She says she appreciates it. Baby, one more time.

0: Hit Me Baby One More Time, Britney Spears, who told Celebrity Magazine she did not get asked to her high school prom this year. As long as you're calling the shots musically, thank you, first of all. 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How do I kiss goodnight? How do I kiss goodnight? Okay, that's the way we put them together. 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
4: 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Thanks to the latest Windows media technology, the whole thing digital. You're going to love it. TLC right here at number 5 with Rosanda Chili Thomas on the lead vocals, loving those roomy pockets and those baggy pants. She says, I love the way they feel on my hips. No scrubs.

0: Oh, yeah. He lives at home with his mama. Yes, son, I'm talking to you. I don't want no scrubs. TLC at number 5 on the countdown. Judging by this mountain of faxes, thank you so much for the calls, the faxes, the emails for TLC. Camden, Arkansas, calling on the request line right now. The number is 1-800-RICK-D's. That's 1-800-RICKDEES. And who's this, please?
1: This is Melissa Stanford, and I was wanting to really make a dedication to Trey Bullard. Sixpence, None the Richer, Kiss Me.
0: Glad to do it, Melissa. And Trey Bullard, how does Trey kiss?
1: So good. Yes, he's so sweet and, you know, slow, not all slobbery all over the nose and everything.
0: Oh man, too much information. This is for you. Sixpence, None the Richer. Kiss.

0: Kiss Me. Beneath the Milky Twilight, Sixpence None the Richer, slam home number 4, thanks to your request. Kim Kelly on the D's hotline right now from Naugatuck, Connecticut. And a question about Kiss Me. Kim, what is it?
1: I'm a little confused on a part of the lyric that I keep hearing, and my girlfriends and I have talked about it time and time again, and I just can't figure it out.
0: Okay, which part has you confused, Kim?
1: You know, that part where she says, kiss me down by the broken treehouse, swing me. And I could swear she's saying, my bra is hanging tight. And it just doesn't, it doesn't make sense to me.
0: My bra is hanging tight. I can see why it's confusing. Lee Nash, by the way, is not singing, my bra is hanging tight, Kim. The lyric is, kiss me down by the broken treehouse, swing me upon its hanging tire. Swing me upon its hanging tire, not my bra is hanging tight. So listen again to it.

0: When you think about it, it does sound like my bra is hanging tight, but it's no, my upon its hanging tire. Hanging tire. You get it, Kim?
1: Okay, finally.
0: Yes.
1: All right, now all of us will rest at ease, okay?
0: Okay,
1: thanks, Rick.
0: You got it. My pleasure. Okay, get ready for this. The three biggest hits of the request line coming up next. Hint. Heart throbs. Heart throbs. Heart throbs. Heart throbs. Heart throbs.
2: 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You're crazy. 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

Number three on the countdown of nothing but your favorite music and requests this weekend. Nick, Kevin, AJ, Howie, Brian, Backstreet Boys. Can you feel it? The hits are nonstop. Wow, wow.

0: Wes.
1: He's the only man in July who can get jiggy. He can get wild. He brings Stevie Wonder into the video. He's number two on the all-request special hot movie called Wild Wild West. This man is the one, the only Will Smith, voted most admired movie star in the world ahead of both Tom Cruise and Jim Carrey. Thank you. Who do you think everybody has been calling me and asking for the most? The number one requested hit coming up next. One more call. Let me get that. Upstate New York, thank you for calling 1-800-RICK-D's. Hello?
2: Hey, Rick. This is Nova. How are you?
1: Well, I'm super Nova. What can we do for you?
2: I need to find some hip-hop music for my kids. I'm a dance teacher from Albany, New York, and I was just wondering if you knew of any hip-hop music without any swear words. Is there any?
1: No.
2: Okay, Rick. Thanks.
1: Okay. Reach the summit of Hit Mountain one more time. This is it, the number one request on the countdown. Let me say right up front that the selection of number one is not an exact science. There's no mathematical formula used to determine which artist received the most requests. Let me assure you, though, there is no need for science because one name came up again and again and again more than any other band or artist, making this person the unchallenged victor. Listen to these calls.
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6: Yeah, I'd like to hear Ricky Martin.
4: I want Ricky Martin. Oh, Ricky Martin. Shake it, baby.
7: I love Ricky Martin.
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8: I'd like to hear that fellow from Menudo, that Ricky Martin.
9: Living la vida loca, baby.
1: Oh, yeah, need I say more? By a huge margin, this man speaks five languages, the most fluent, the language of love. Ricky.

0: the fastest hips we've had on the countdown in some time.
1: Oh.
0: Mr. Martin, number one, a little medley, a little sampling of what he does so well. He was 12 years old when he started singing like this with Menudo.
2: No.

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He told me, though, when he flirts, he always flirts in Spanish. Don't tell him I told you that. Thank you so much for making it happen with all of your requests this weekend. This is what makes the world go round, the common language of music. Now, what's going to happen next week? Shania Twain, Backstreet Boys, Ricky Martin again? That's what it's all about as we count down to number one, the countdown heard around the world in 70 countries by 50 million music lovers. God bless you. Have a terrific weekend. Rick Dees here, and thank you, ABC. What a place to be, the place of hit music.

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12: Oh, man. I love it. I love me some fried chicken. I should have been born in the South. I love fried chicken so much. Happy National Fried Chicken Day. That sounds fun. Definitely be having some of that today. Good morning. Happy Monday. How are you? You recouping okay from the festivities this weekend? Happy Monday. Yeah, some of you may be thinking, oh, not happy Monday. Yeah, Monday, but not happy Monday. Well, I'm going to try and make it happy at 7:30. We play Name That Riff. You can win yourself a $15 gift certificate to the Rogue Salad Company. You can name that riff. I'm Danny Canada. 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And I am ready to do a little bit of laughing.
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16: Also, I went to a nude beach for the first time this summer. Wow, it's not what you think it is. And let me explain, it's not weird to see naked people. We see nudity all the time, you know, cable and R-rated movies. But those people in the movies have been pre-approved to be naked. They went to a casting director or somebody, you know. Everybody gets onto the nude beach. It's not the Playboy Channel down there. It's more like the Discovery Channel. I'm not sure who made the human body, especially after I saw the nudists involved in sporting activities. There's nothing more confusing than watching a naked man running. Some things are not so good at high speed. That's why I couldn't believe it when I found out the first Olympics in ancient Greece were performed completely in the nude. For hundreds of years. Why don't they bring this back to the Olympics? Boost the ratings? Who wouldn't tune in to see the nude luge? Put a new twist on the men's hurdles too, wouldn't it?
12: All right, that is comedian Tim Young for you on the Comedy Corner. It is Nude Recreation Week, in case you didn't know, right after the 4th of July. All right, well, good morning, Monday. 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
4: Hey, well, good morning. Welcome to the show. Monday, July the 6th. Yeah, hope you had a fantastic Independence Day weekend, July 4th weekend, Freedom Weekend, whatever you decide to call it. Family fun, friends, food, fireworks. Oh, some great F words right there. Hey, speaking of fireworks, let's keep talking about fireworks over on the Facebook page. Facebook.com/1027TheDrive. Do you have a good fireworks show? Did you go to a fireworks show? Did you see some fireworks? Did you blow some off your own self? This is fantastic here. This website put together a list of the silliest fireworks names, the craziest fire, most ridiculous firework name. let's see. Some of these names are just fantastic. There's, what about 20 names up on here? And if you fired off any of these, great. If you got some other great names for fireworks, love to hear them. Some of these are just amazing. One's called hashtag light and run. shimmer me timbers. What do we got here? Put it in reverse. pizza apocalypse. I wonder what that's about. Wacky tabacky. Here come the judge. Here come the judge. I wonder what that one looks like. Just a bunch of

0: Oprah would just like show a color and she would come up with a name. Boom, boom. It was wild. This chick's brain, the way it was working and the way she could come up with names was hilarious. That's what I feel like someone's got to do here. Who gets to name the fireworks? So that would be a fun job. I mean, radio is a fantastic job. I have a great time coming to work every day. But if you got to name fireworks, come on. Pickly Pete. Laser kitties. Laser kitties. That one's fantastic. All right, if you had some fun time blowing up some fireworks this weekend, you got some fun names that you can remember, some the $48 one, like Jim Brewer. Is that the $48? The $48 one.
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0: The Hollywood Hoopla.
2: All right, well, Jesse Eisenberg says that he is ready to return to the Now You See Me franchise, calling it the role that makes him happiest as an actor. In a new interview with The Wrap, Eisenberg says that he'd love to do a Now You See Me 4 more than anything else, explaining that playing magician J. Daniel Atlas is a welcome change from the emotionally heavy characters that he usually portrays. Eisenberg joked that he normally plays depressed characters, but Atlas is confident, charismatic, and fun, adding that it's the only role where he gets to, quote, stand up straight and wear a nicer suit. Fans won't have to rely on Eisenberg's wishes alone either, because Lionsgate has already confirmed that Now You See Me 4 is in development, with director Ruben Fleischer set to return. Prime Video has announced that its newest limited series, The Greatest, which is based on the legendary boxer Muhammad Ali, will premiere on Wednesday, November 4th, starring Jalen Best. Prime Video also debuted the first teaser trailer for the 8-episode series. Jalen Best stars as Ali in what is being described as an intimate look at the boxing champion's life, exploring both his accomplishments inside the ring and his impact as a humanitarian on global and global icon. Other project is notable for being the first authorized scripted television series about Ali's life, with his widow, Lonnie Ali, serving as an executive producer, helping ensure the story reflects the family's vision of the late champion's legacy. Young Washington got off to a strong start over the 4th of July weekend, earning $20.8 million at the domestic box office. That makes it Angel Studios' biggest opening ever for a live-action film, beating expectations of around $15 million. The movie, which follows a young George Washington before he became the nation's first president, was especially popular in the Mountain West, the Midwest, and the Southern states, where it generated about two-thirds of its opening weekend revenue. Following the impressive debut, director John Irwin announced that a sequel titled 1776 is already in development. The follow-up is expected to continue Washington's story during the Revolutionary War. And if you haven't heard breaking news, yep, Taylor and Travis are married, Taylor Swift and Travis Kelce. They got themselves hitched up Friday night at Madison Square Garden in front of about 1,000 guests. Adam Sandler officiated the ceremony and performed an original song for the couple. There was no wedding party, but Taylor's brother Austin was her, quote, man of honor, and Travis's brother Jason Kelce was the best man. Jason and Kylie Kelce's kids were the flower girls. Travis and Taylor, they both wrote their own vows. Stevie Nicks performed for the crowd, but so did Paul McCartney, who sang I Want to Hold Your Hand in public for the first time in over 6 decades. The last time he played it was a member of the Beatles back in 1964. No word on any other songs that were performed. All right, well, there you go. That's what happened over the July 4th weekend down in Hollyweird.
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4: 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Hope you had a great time on the July 4th weekend. Didn't have any firework accidents, per se. We'll be talking some firework accidents later in Crazy But True. But right now, we're hoping that you just had a fantastic, fun firework time and got to mess around with some great fireworks. Like, how about something called the Unicorn Puke? Or God Bless America. How about the Bada Bing, Bada Boom? Yeah, our website has a list of the silliest and the crazy, most absurd firework names. They don't even sound real, some of them. It's kind of funny. And I wanted to see if you've got some great names to add to the list or maybe some fireworks that you were popping off this weekend had some great names. Here's one, the Neighbor Hater. what else we got on the other side here? Raging Rottweilers, Dizzy Disco. Apparently, some of them actually have age ratings. What's this one? The Badassical Blast. And one is a Boston favorite, the Wicked Pissah. Oh, man, this is great. Fireworks. Some of the names that come up with them are just so fun. I was talking in the earlier break about a segment that I saw on Oprah decades ago, and this girl that was on, who was the guest on or the interviewee, her job was to just come up with names for fireworks or for lipstick, sorry. And I thought that would be a great job to have, just come up with names for fireworks. All right, facebook.com/1027thedrive. I'd love to hear some of the fantastic, fun, silly names of maybe some of the fireworks that you were popping off this weekend for July 4th. So list them up there. See if they go toe-to-toe with some of these on the other list.
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Good morning, Monday. Hope it's a good one. Feeling okay after the weekend? Yeah, good. Me too.

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0: Nicely done. Who is this?
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0: Hey, Aaron, how you doing on a Monday?
1: I'm doing great. 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
0: 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Did you have yourself a nice 4th of July weekend?
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3: All right, let's take you back. I'm not sure we're going to go as far back as what we were celebrating yesterday, 250 years back. But today, for July 6th, we're going to go back to 1957. It's when John Lennon and Paul McCartney were introduced to one another. 1964, the Beatles' first film, A Hard Day's Night, premiered in London. A year later, in 65, the Jefferson Airplane was formed. That happened in San Francisco, California. 71, Karen and Richard Carpenter hosted Make Your Own Kind of Music. That was on NBC TV. 1973, Queen released their first single, Keep Yourself Alive. That's good advice. 1978, Eddie Mahoney changed his name to Eddie Money. And finally, on this day in 1984, the Jacksons began their victory tour in Kansas City, Missouri. And there you go. That's what happened today, July 6th, way back when.
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weekend. Hallmark's Christmas in July begins with Christmas at the Fireworks Stand. He's a buff CrossFit competitor with rippling pecs and a bad case of ED, who owns a chain of fireworks stands. She's a smoking hot professional cabinet maker who's trying to balance extreme shyness with a love of hard wood. Is his firecracker a dud? Or will sparks fly? Come on, what are you, a Yankee Doodle dummy? It's Christmas at the Fireworks Stand, all this weekend on the Hallmark Channel.

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1: Because laughing in the morning makes your day suck less.
2: Are you okay?
3: They can make anything taste good at the fair because they fry everything. You know, they fry apples, they fry ice cream, they fry Snickers bars, they have fried dough. How far down on the fry chain do you think they got before some guy's, man, we're out of stuff to fry? His buddy's like, no, we ain't either. I've been waiting for this moment. Fry that dough right there. Fry that dough, put some powdered sugar on it. They will eat it. And it's delicious. But we do have our big time entertainment, small towns. We practically invented NASCAR, right? Yeah, and I do like NASCAR. I'll tell you what it means. This is actually what NASCAR stands for. National Association of Stock Car Auto Racing. That's right. Did you hear that? Stock Car Auto Racing. Car Automobile Racing. It says car twice. That's how much they love cars. But that's like saying, yeah, I played for the NFFFL. You know, the National Football League.
4: All right, that's comedian John Reap for you on the Comedy Corner there. That's pretty good. NASCAR, they got car in there. NASCAR, car, automobile, car. They just love cars. All right, that's good stuff. Hey, let's do a quick weather check for the day after your July 4th weekend. 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Lamb Air, pride in performance. While temperatures are warming up after the weekend, it's going to be in the mid-90s today. They're saying a high of about 94, 95. You can expect sunny skies for most of the day. Currently, it is 71, but feels like 81.
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24: Chaka-con. Let me rock it. Let me rock it. Chaka-con. 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Let me rock you.

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1: Here we go.
0: All right, time for some Crazy But True. These are all July 4th related stories. So, yeah, they get a bit crazy, but they're all true. They all just happened. Our first story is about a Delta plane. It was hit by some fireworks during a July 4th landing.
4: What the hell is that?
0: That's what the pilots were saying. A Delta Airlines flight from Atlanta was hit by what appears to have been a firework while making its final approach to Chicago Midway International Airport on the 4th of July. Now, according to air traffic control audio, the pilots reported hearing a loud bang when the aircraft was about 200 feet above the ground. One pilot told controllers, we just had a firework in our plane. Oh, so they did know it was a firework. Adding that they hoped it was just simply a mortar that exploded beneath the aircraft, but said that the impact was clearly felt. Delta Flight 1076 landed safely without declaring an emergency. That's good news. The Airbus, though, was taken out of service for a full inspection after reaching the gate, and there was no reports of injuries to passengers or crew. So good news. Just a crazy firework went astray. Well, these crazy fireworks that went astray, they killed a woman after a July 4th fireworks exploded on her. This happened in California.
5: Oh, Jesus. Oh, that's not good.
0: Yeah, this is a sad one. 4th of July celebration in Chino, California turned deadly when a large quantity of fireworks exploded, killing a woman in her 20s and injuring four others, including one child. Police were called to the scene around 8:30 p.m. Saturday afternoon while reports of a vehicle fire. When officers arrived, they found several people with serious injuries and a car that was engulfed in flames. Investigators believe a large stash of fireworks ignited, triggering the explosion. Three adults and one juvenile were taken to local hospitals. The one woman later died from her injuries, while the other two adults were expected to recover. The child was treated quickly and released to a parent or guardian, so that's good news. Police did arrest 28-year-old Darian Traden James Jr. of Hesperia. Suspicion of involuntary manslaughter. Ooh, that's a big charge. Being held on a $50,000 bail and scheduled to make his first court appearance later this week. Authorities continue to investigate alongside the Chino Valley Fire Department. And finally, eight were shot, including four children, in a 4th of July shooting in Coney Island.
6: Can't be too careful these days. The world has gone bloody mad.
0: Yeah, this is nuts. The 4th of July fireworks celebration in Coney Island, New York turned into chaos Saturday night when eight people, including four children, were shot near the boardwalk. The victims included boys aged 14, 12, 7, and 6, along with two men, 37 and 33-year-old, and two women, 25 and 21. Authorities said that seven of the victims are in stable condition, while a 21-year-old woman remains in critical condition. Among the children, the 7-year-old was shot in the abdomen, and the 6-year-old suffered gunshot wounds to both legs, but both are expected to recover. The shooting happened around 10:37 p.m. as crowds gathered to watch the holiday fireworks. Police have not identified a suspect, made any arrests, or determined a motive. The investigation remains ongoing. And there you go. That's your Crazy But True for the July 4th weekend.
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Good morning, Monday. Hope you're doing good, recovering well after the 4th of July weekend. My name is Danny Canada. 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

0: This is not headline news. A record 25 million Americans under 35 still live with their parents. The group is so common, they even have a name. Liberal arts majors. Tesla is testing a cyber cab that doesn't have a steering wheel or pedals. I'll ride in it, said three drunk girls in Vegas. The Teenage Mutant Ninja Turtles are going on tour, as is Post Malone. So exciting times for things that smell like sewers. Lizzo says it's soul-crushing that her new album sold poorly. You'll get used to it, responded Vanilla Ice. This is not headline news. More coming up on the All-American Morning Show with Danny Canada.
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0: Well, this Canada boy is done for the day. I'm Danny Canada. Thanks for hanging out and listening to the All-American Morning Show here on Classic Hits 102.7 The Drive. 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Hey, I hope you had a fantastic 4th of July as we start a brand new week together. That's it for me. I am done. I'm getting out of here, and I've got a few things you need to know before I go. Apparently, the current Supreme Leader of Iran did not make an appearance at the public funeral of the previous Supreme Leader, mainly because being out in the open is the quickest way to get the title of previous Supreme Leader. A fireworks display caught the Brooklyn Bridge on fire, so New York was home to a bridge fire, and thanks to the Mets, also a dumpster fire. The computer company Dell is moving its headquarters from Delaware to Texas, which now means that Delaware will be known as Aware, since there's no more Dell. All right, bad dad jokes. More of those coming up next with Holly Davidson, so keep it here for that. Oh, yeah, that couple that got engaged on the Empire State Building, they're going to be charged with reckless endangerment. How stupid. I mean, who gets engaged? Well, who gets married? Taylor Swift is officially married. Yay! But if you ask Kanye, Beyonce had the best wedding of all time. Of all time! Finally, yeah, Adam Sandler, he officiated Travis and Taylor Swift's wedding. You know, he only had one condition. They had to find a part for Rob Schneider. All right, that's it. I'm out. Like I say, Holly Davidson's coming in next. Hang with her weekdays 10 to 3 right after me from the Marble Concepts and Design Studio. And have yourself a fantastic rest of your Monday. Danny Canada and I will see you tomorrow, eh?
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Good morning. How's everybody doing? Did you make it? You made it? Got all your digits? All the fingers and toes still there? How about your eyebrows? You still have some eyebrows? It's not just

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I am Holly Davidson in the Marble Concepts and Design Studio. 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

0: 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I am Holly Davidson in the Marble Concepts and Design Studio. How was your 4th of July weekend? How was it? Was it good? I didn't do much. I seriously didn't. I'm like, it's hot out there. I'm gonna stay home by the pool. I did put up a gazebo this weekend. And I kind of watched the neighbors doing their fireworks. So did you guys set off fireworks? Did you get any of the weird, absurd named ones? There is a website that somebody put together with a list of the silliest fireworks names. Most of them sound fake, but they're 100% real. Here's just some of them. They found them by searching retailers' inventory online. Some of them are things like the Wizard of Ah. Popo Magnet.
1: Yeah.
0: The Neighbor Hater. Shimmer Me Timbers. Light and Run. If it's named Light and Run, you better do exactly that. Unicorn Puke. God Bless Merca. The Psycho Peacock. The Death Blossom. Raging Rottweilers. And the Dizzy Disco. All right. If you say so. I do like the God Bless Merca one. It's pretty good. Merca.
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2: 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South Pacific Highway across from the Grange Co-op, West Main near Thunderbird, Ashland across from Butler Ford, Central Point across from Pilot, White City at Wilson Equipment, Grants Pass at the second 10 on the left just east of River's Edge Restaurant on Rogue River Highway, and Cave Junction on Redwood Highway. 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

0: There's Lady from the Commodores, Classic Hits, 102.7 The Drive. I am Holly Davidson. It's time for today's Top 5. So last hour, we talked about the real firework names that sounded fake. Well, this hour, we invite you to check out today's list of the Top 5 Fake of Firework Names. Are you ready? All right. How about Trailer Park Tempest? You know Bubba out there lighting up the park. Four Finger Death Punch? If you like rock, you'll get that one. Schlitz and Giggles. Satan's Sphincter. That one's hot. That'll burn you. And finally, the number one name that I should absolutely be an actual name of a firework. Okay, Boomer.
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0: 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It's a scorcher. Somewhere around 97. Mostly clear 60 overnight. Sunshine 95 tomorrow.
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4: 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South Pacific Highway across from the Grange Co-op, West Main near Thunderbird, Ashland across from Butler Ford, Central Point across from Pilot, White City at Wilson Equipment, Grants Pass at the second 10 on the left just east of River's Edge Restaurant on Rogue River Highway, and Cave Junction on Redwood Highway. 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

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I am Holly Davidson. It is time for today's bad dad joke of the day. So dad says, you know, these scientists got together and they crossed a cheetah with a crab. Things went sideways real fast.

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0: I love that Michael did his own sound effects. Classic Hits, 102.7 The Drive. I am Holly Davidson. Let's do You Ain't Smart. We're going to talk about this 29-year-old Maryland man named Jalen Goddard. Got his car stolen, the poor fella. I should have been more hesitant to call the popo, though, because while his car was being stolen, he was allegedly busy burglarizing a Verizon store directly across the street. Yep, that's what happened. Jalen reported his car missing. He called the police, said, somebody stole my car. Didn't take police long to connect the dots, because the dots were drips of blood everywhere. He had blood on his hands, his clothes, his glasses, as well as on the nearby broken store window. Yeah, caught himself getting in and out. The call about a break-in came in just after Jalen had called. So Jalen called, said, my car was stolen. And then somebody else called and said, hey, the Verizon store was broken into. Yeah. Jalen tried to deny being at the Verizon store, but cops didn't buy it. One officer said, that's some karma right there, dude. I love it when they get lippy. He was charged with burglary, theft, and destruction of property. I love watching the body cam videos of arrests and stuff. It's my thing. Don't judge me. I want to see that body cam. I want to see the extended version of that body cam. Because cops are funny sometimes. I just want to know if when they read this dude his rights, line by after each line, they said, can you hear me now? Because that would be appropriate.
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0: I can't wait. There's Stevie Nicks, Classic Hits, 102.7 The Drive. I am Holly Davidson with today's headlines. We're going to start with this one. There's an investment firm's co-founder suing after being fired for ignoring the return to office mandate that he signed. Now, he argues it applies to employees, not the owners. We're not practicing what we preach, huh? Toby, a cat from Michigan, has earned Guinness World Record for having the most toe beans. Little Toby's got 28 toe beans.
1: It's the cutest thing. Giant little feet.
0: So cute. Yeah, I'm a cat girl, whatever. Crazy cat lady. I'm in training. There's a prominent medical writer made an unfortunate typo when he treated the monkeypox outbreaks is occurring almost entirely among men who have giggity with me. That's terrible. He meant to say men who have giggity with men. Corrected himself, but not before being ridiculously roasted on the Twitter or X, whatever. Tinder activity has been surging. That's right. 34% surge in New York and New Jersey during the World Cup, and most of the lovebirds are international tourists looking for a little bit of action while we're here. That's another reason to love America, I guess. According to a very inspiring report, 8% of college students globally are reading at the level of a 10-year-old, if not worse. For example, the U.S., 14% of our college students that are graduating read like a 10-year-old. It's pathetic. That's so sad. And finally, police in Japan arrested a 46-year-old man for disrupting business at a hot springs resort by pulling the plug in a large communal bath, which resulted in what? Yeah, the water draining out. Hey, you wanted fresh water, man.
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0: Weather. 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Lamb Air, pride in performance. It's hot today and tomorrow. 97 and sunny this afternoon. Mostly clear 60 overnight and sunshine 95 tomorrow.
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I am Holly Davidson, shouting out a big congratulations to Jessica Austin, winner of the brand new Pit Boss Smoker from Coastal Ranch and Farm Supply, and that $250 gift card from Cartwright's Market. Hopefully, maybe, did you make a good brisket over the weekend? If you did, can I have some? I do love me some barbecue.

0: Classic Hits, 102.7 The Drive. It's Self-Control from Laura Branigan. I am Holly Davidson. Let's do How Old Do You Feel? We're going to go back 93 years ago today, 1933. The very first All-Star Game in baseball was played, and Babe Ruth hit the game-winning home run for the American League, who won 4-2. 62 years ago in 1957, Paul McCartney met John Lennon and taught him how to play and sing Gene Vincent's Bebopalula.
1: She's my baby.
0: Oh, 53 years ago, 1973, Queen released their first single. That's Keep Yourself Alive. Crazy. 47 years ago in 1979, the B-52 released their self-titled debut album. That's the one with Rock Lobster. Now I'm hungry. 32 years ago, oh, this one makes me feel old. 32 years ago, 1994, Forrest Gump was released in theaters. Forrest Gump. And Jenny, she's the biggest villain in movie history. I'm sorry. Jenny is? Yes, absolutely. And finally, 8 years ago in 2018, Ant-Man and the Wasp was released. Pure.
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6: 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It is a warm one out there today, high of around 97. Mostly clear, 60 overnight, sunshine, 95 expected tomorrow.
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1: You know, you make me feel so good inside. I've always wanted a girl just like you. You're such a pure idea.

PYT, Pretty Young Thing. It's Michael Jackson. Classic Hits 102.7 The Drive, and that is going to wrap it up for me. Stick around for Andrew J. He is up next. You guys have a fantastic rest of your afternoon, and I'll talk to you tomorrow. I'll leave you with...

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Joan Jett and the Blackhearts professing their love for the rock and roll genre here on 102.7 The Drive. What's up? It's Andrew J with you from the Vapor Legends Studios. Hope you're having a good one today. Thanks for making me a part of it. It is the Gap Band, and you dropped a bomb on me on 102.7 The Drive.

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How's it going? 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

0: Must have been some sort of misunderstanding. Genesis on 102.7 The Drive. What's up? It is Andrew J. How you doing on your Monday? Hope you had a great weekend. Thank you for making me part of it today. By the way, the calendar says it is National Fried Chicken Day today. See, I had some good fried chicken over the holiday weekend. Is there still some around? Maybe you find some fried chicken today? I'm just saying. A quick check of your forecast and Wang Chung coming up on 102.7 The Drive.
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I'm Andrew J. from the Vapor Legend Studio. 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

0: 1982 off the Thriller album, Michael Jackson and Beat It, 102.7 The Drive. What's up? It is Andrew J. Great to have you along here from the Vapor Legend Studio. 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

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What's up? It is Andrew J. Great to have you along, and thanks for making me part of your day today. Coming up close to 5 o'clock, so that means the 90s at 5 on the way. 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